0: 2 o'clock at night, Sunday, 17th May, from Osnabrück, where the sky is clear and the temperature sits at a crisp 9 degrees Celsius. We hear the numbers that 84% worried, the deep collective calculation of discontent. When the weight of the future feels too heavy for a single vote, or even for an entire coalition, perhaps the most potent form of self-determination is just listening. We've explored the need for change, both politically and emotionally, and tonight, we're simply choosing the frequency. So settle in. It's time for Zeris and Julie.
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0: 2 o'clock 10 at night here in Osnabrück. Just a reminder, the sky is holding steady at 9 degrees Celsius, clear as a bell. Tonight's global spectacle has left us admiring the peculiar mechanics of pop victory. Bulgaria, it seems, has quite mastered the jury vote, claiming the 2026 Eurovision crown with Bangaronga, a far cry from the record low of 25 participating nations. We've heard tales of votes and of boycotts, but tonight, we simply ride the wave. Keep those cushions ready, because while it feels flawless out here now, remember the afternoon chill drops to 7 degrees Celsius and becomes overcast. Enough spectacle for one night. James Blunt delivers high, and we dive in.
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1: Osnabrück has definitely kept the fire lit tonight. Following the spectacle of the jury vote, where Bulgaria took the crown with Bongaronga, it seems the mechanical drama of pop victory will never truly sleep. It was a captivating ride of votes, but we simply absorb the energy. The current magic outside reflects that feeling, a crisp 8 degrees Celsius, and the sky remains perfectly clear. Speaking of enduring energy, we're diving into something intense next. Archetypes collide with my own worst enemy. I hope you're ready for this one. It sounds like the perfect soundtrack for realizing that sometimes your worst enemy is just predictable. Let's ride the wave.

0: Osnabrück at 2:30. It's a night where the structures get questioned, isn't it? From billion-euro discussions about trades versus theory to the clear chill of 8 degrees Celsius outside, everything suggests we are building something new or debating if the foundations are solid enough. Sometimes, the most valuable skill isn't learned in a lecture hall. Sometimes, it's just knowing the underlying rhythm. Speaking of deep feelings and timeless commitment, we are slipping into the late 80s magic with Whitesnake. This one, Is This Love, sounds like the perfect soundtrack for figuring out which structures really matter. Listen to this one.
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1: 84% worried. It's a number that hangs heavy in Osnabrück tonight, isn't it? Discussions about stability, about the foundations, they sound shaky when you look at the data. From the A1 being clear all the way to Munster, things are moving. Even when the political tide suggests they shouldn't. It's 8 degrees Celsius out and the current narrative feels cold. But right now, the only thing that matters is the pulse in this room. The thing we can control. We've got Keisha's tonight next. Let this song be the kind of force that changes everything. Turn up the heat, baby.

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2: It is 2:50 at night, Sunday, May 17th. 8 degrees Celsius, clear skies, a beautiful temperature for stasis. But even in Osnabrück, the visible data suggests caution. So let's talk traffic, because your safety is number one, darling. For visibility, attention drivers on the B68 and A1, traveling between Bramsche Street in Koppenberg and Osnabrück. Caution, there is an unsecured accident site in Bramsche Street between Koppenberg and Osnabrück. Additionally, there is danger between Osnabrück North in Wallenhorst and Osnabrück due to an unsecured accident site and pedestrians on the roadway. Please drive extra carefully. Attention drivers on the B68 and A1 traveling between Bramsche Street in Kloppenburg and Osnabrück. Caution, there is an unsecured accident site in Bramsche Street between Kloppenburg and Osnabrück. Additionally, there is danger between Osnabrück North in Wallenhorst and Osnabrück due to an unsecured accident site and pedestrians on the roadway. Please drive extra carefully. Now, we bypass all those signs and all that noise. The only thing that matters is this moment, this frequency. Let's lift ourselves with Dynica's incredible When You Believe.

It is 3 o'clock at night, Sunday, May 17th. The 8 degrees Celsius weather doesn't matter when the vibe shifts, and tonight we're abandoning systemic analysis for J-Lo's Get Right. You don't need

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Tonight, barely 8 degrees Celsius, and that sky is crystal clear. I find myself watching for any little disruption, but maybe the perfect sound is disrupting your evening. Jungkook and Latto, 7. Awesome.

8 degrees Celsius, and the sky is absolutely flawless. But tonight, darling, I need you to tune out everything except the perfect rhythm underneath us. Let me guide your focus. Stay right here, because Cherish and Sean P are ready to prove that the best kind of disruption doesn't need a

8 degrees Celsius today, and everything looks pristine, doesn't it? But let's forget the flawless clarity outside. Right now, sweet thing, we're fine-tuning a connection. We need to monitor this moment, darling, so pay attention to the next signal. Phil Collins is taking us home with Take Me Home.

0: 8 degrees Celsius. That level of perfect crystalline clarity should signal a definitive ending, shouldn't it? A full restart. But we operate on a different clock, baby. This late hour, we're calibrated for density, for the quiet hum that happens between signals, so settle in. We're not pausing, we're pre-setting. Keep that bandwidth open for the setup from favored nations. Let them adjust the atmospheric pressure for us.
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0: It is 3:50 at night, Sunday, May 17th. 8 degrees Celsius and the air outside is crystalline, almost aggressively clear. Some people might hear that and think of romance, of dramatic promises. But we're here for the atmospheric residue, the perfect measured afterglow. For your next dose of sonic luxury, Robbie Williams is coming through with Love My Life. Let's just say, I think we prefer a love that doesn't require a full 8-part ballad. Just keep that core listening function active.
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0: crispness of the 8 degrees Celsius air suggests something sharp, something measurable. Tonight, we're contemplating leverage, the subtle ways a sonic shift can reorganize the evening. We're mastering the art of quiet influence. For your dose of engineered spontaneity, Marlon Rudette is coming through with Anti-Hero. I suspect the real leverage here isn't in the anti-hero part, but in the sheer, glorious confidence of letting it play out. Let's feel that pull.
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1: It's 7 degrees out there. A crystal clear kind of cold tonight. But darling, don't worry. The forecast says everything brightens up. Climbing to 8 degrees in the afternoon, it's still clear. Keep that energy high, Osnabrück. We're taking you deep with Travis, singing that beautiful one, Sing. Enjoy the ride. Enjoy the ride.

0: It's just 4:20, my darlings. 8 degrees out there, precisely partly cloudy, a steady monochrome kind of cool. No big change expected, just that dependable 8 degrees through the afternoon haze too. But we don't follow the weather, do we? We follow the beat. And tonight, we're making some noise with P and K and Travie McCoy, the track that reminds us exactly this is how it goes down.
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0: you're not such a big shot, dude. 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
1: 7 degrees out there, precisely partly cloudy, and if you're heading anywhere, the roads around Osnabrück are quiet. No little traffic drama mess. But darling, none of that matters. We've got this moment, this flow, right here. And since you asked for it, we're keeping the air thick with this one. Someday, soon, by clock. Let's go.

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2: 7 degrees now. Partly cloudy, but you know the temperature is only going up, maybe to 8 degrees this afternoon, remaining partly cloudy. The data suggests stability, darling, but you and I both know that the real calculation, the

0: Since we clocked out these 7 degrees Celsius hours, let Louie take the wheel. She knows exactly how to keep the Velvet Night lit up for the new day.
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1: Welcome back to Osner FM. It is 7 degrees Celsius, partly cloudy, and the energy is definitely building. Immediate news, that accident on the A1 between Neunkirchen, Verden and Bramsche is officially cleared. The routes are open. The path is clear. Don't let any downtime slow down your Sunday morning. We are here keeping the flow strong and the confidence high. Let's make some noise, my lovely listeners.

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1: Even if this 7-degree morning feels slow, prepare for the Zoom as we launch into those 1,001 knocked antics, rocking you through to 8 degrees.

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1: Good morning. It's 5:40 on Sunday, May 17th, with 7 degrees Celsius and overcast skies. Handle those B68 Bramshire Street accidents with maximum care. But remember, we are never giving up. So let's crush this Monday feeling morning with Rhea Garvey. What you know about love?

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1: 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Traffic update. The Hansellini alert between Cross Lotte and Lengerick has been cancelled. Right now, we're dealing with 7 degrees Celsius and overcast skies, but Osnabrück is looking up. Expect to see 8 degrees Celsius and partly cloudy conditions later this evening. Now, let's settle into the mood. Jewel is here with intuition.

0: Celsius means we save our core energy today. We are practicing setting limits before those temps creep up to 8 degrees Celsius. Keep that self-worth dialed up, because when we play Jenny's Damn Right, you're going to feel that power. Let's go.
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0: Rise up, Osnabrück. It's still Sunday, but we are not putting the lids on the speakers. We're starting rough this morning, stuck at 7 degrees Celsius and overcast. But guess what? The temps are planning an upgrade, climbing to 8 degrees Celsius by evening, and we're going to match that energy right now. Keep those fingers twitching, because the soundtrack to your entire ridiculously good day is Abstefu by Gale. Let's go.
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1: Osnabrück. I'm Louie, and we're not messing around this morning. It's 7 degrees Celsius and overcast out there, but your vibe better be dialed up because we're setting the standard now. Things might creep up to 8 degrees Celsius by evening, but you own the day. Next up, Empire of the Sun with Walking on a Dream. Perfect for that moment you realize your coffee actually hit and you can finally walk on your amazing caffeine-fueled dream. Let's go.

0: It's 6:30 in the morning on Sunday, 17th May. Look, the station knows it's Sunday. The sky is 7 degrees Celsius and completely overcast. But let's talk agency. Autonomy isn't a gentle nudge, it's a declaration. It's the refusal to just coast. You set the pace today. Our playlist doesn't wait for permission, and neither should you. We're hitting you with Britney Spears' Stronger, a reminder that your power isn't negotiable. Let's go.
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1: It is 6,004 in the morning. Before we get into the vibes, listen up. We have crucial travel updates. On the A1 motorway between Bramsh and Osnabrück North, heading from Bremen to Osnabrück, there is an unsecured accident site. Caution is advised due to the danger from the unsecured accident site, people on the roadway and vehicle parts on the roadway. And let me repeat that, because safety is non-negotiable on the A1 motorway between Bramsh and Osnabrück North, heading from Bremen to Osnabrück, there is an unsecured accident site. Caution is advised due to the danger from the unsecured accident site, people on the roadway and vehicle parts on the roadway. Right now, the forecast is 8 degrees Celsius and overcast out there. The day might feel a little gray, but your energy doesn't move according to the weather. We're keeping the momentum fierce this Sunday morning. To ride that wave into the day, we got Lean Marlin with Sitting Down Here.

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1: All right, Osnabrück, heads up. The flow is tight out here. No traffic problems to slow you down. We're holding on to this Sunday energy. Looks like 8 degrees Celsius and it's overcast right now. But even factoring in a shift to partly cloudy tonight, you know the vibe won't drop. So keep that energy fierce. Let's crank it up. This one is requested, brought to you by Jonas Blue and William Singe with Mama, Rock and Pop Radio. Let's go.

0: Listen up, folks. It's an 8 degrees Celsius morning here in Osnabrück, overcast and moody, but we need a little clarity in our talk today. We are Osna FM, and let's be absolutely clear, humor should never rely on putting people down. We set the standards here, and that means zero tolerance for harmful jokes. We keep the conversation respectful, always. Now, speaking of going wild, this next track is One with the Wolves by Robin Schulz. Hopefully, this song is more warming than the actual temperature right now.
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1: It is 7:10 in the morning, Sunday, the 17th of May. We've got 8 degrees Celsius, overcast, but we are not keeping things dialed back. OSNA FM keeps its standards high, and that means every single call out here must be respectful. Zero tolerance for negativity, always. Right, time to crank the energy up. We're playing Lola Montez by Volbeat, requested. 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

morning, Osnabrück. It's 7,002 a.m., and we are absolutely maintaining the high standard of energy. Before we dive into the heat, a quick heads up, there is danger on the A1 between Bramsch and Osnabrück, north due to an accident investigation. Checking the forecast, we're keeping cozy at 8 degrees Celsius and overcast this morning. But don't worry, it improves later when it's 8 degrees Celsius and partly cloudy. Remember, we own this airwave. And speaking of taking flight, next up is Spectator with Friday Pilots Club. Hopefully, this track gets your spirit airborne so high, you forget about the 8 degrees Celsius and the morning chaos below. This one is going to make you feel like you're already punching the clock to freedom. Awesome.

0: Osnabrück. Listen up. Sunshine might be on hiatus because it's 8 degrees Celsius and currently overcast, but the energy levels here, they are untouchable. Quick heads up for those of you tackling the A30 toward Osnabrück, there's danger. A dead animal has shut down the left lane between Riemslaw and Mel Ost. Avoid the muck. We keep the rhythm beating, so keep moving through the muck. And speaking of things that feel distant, we're dropping I'll Be Missing You. Diddy feat. Faith Evans and 1112. While this track might make you contemplate who you've been missing, trust me, you are not missing a single thing listening to Osna FM. This one's coming right up.
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1: All right, Osnabrück, let's talk leadership. It's not about compromise. It's about staying solid, even when the weather, the 8 degrees Celsius, the overcast skies tries to convince you otherwise. You lead with pure conviction. That's the energy we're running on this morning. Keep that focus sharp. Peter Fox is up next with Schwartz Sublau. Turn the dial up and hold the line.

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1: This is Louis. Osna FM. It's Sunday, and though the weather tries to settle us down at 8 degrees Celsius under this blanket of clouds, the agenda remains non-negotiable. First up, a clear word on travel on the A1 between Bremen and Osnabrück, specifically between Neunkirchen, Verden, and Bramsche. The accident site has been cleared. This traffic advisory is now canceled, and we repeat that. On the A1 between Bremen and Osnabrück, specifically between Neunkirchen, Verden, and Bramsche, the accident site has been cleared. This traffic advisory is now canceled. Stay safe out there. Now we go deep into the mood. If you need a reminder of the night you almost lost, this song is for you. Get ready to save tonight. And try not to sound too dramatic when you sing the chorus. Eagle Eye Cherry plays next.

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1: Good morning, May 17th, Sunday, and it is 8 o'clock in the morning from Osnabrück. Heads up on the A30. The hazardous condition warning between Bad Oeynhausen and Osnabrück, specifically Riemslaw to Melle Oost, has been lifted. That advisory is cancelled. And we'll repeat that. The hazard warning on the A30 between Bad Oeynhausen and Osnabrück, specifically Riemslaw to Melle Oost, is cancelled. With the weather stuck at 8 degrees Celsius and overcast, let's keep the energy moving. Speaking of movement, next up is an iPod Touch track, Nina Giraci. Hope it reminds you that sometimes you just need something catchy enough to dance poorly, too. Here he comes!

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1: 8 degrees Celsius and overcast this morning, but we're keeping the energy high. We checked the forecast later tonight, still 8 degrees Celsius, partly cloudy. Speaking of elevation, next up is Amarai from Angels in Tibet. Get ready to feel the vibes.

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1: 8 degrees and still overcast out there, Osna. But hear us out, because we are not slowing down. We deserve a moment of pure power. Next up, Queen is here to guide our collective breakthrough with Breakthrough. Get ready to feel that surge.

Good morning, rock fans. It is 8:30 in the morning, Sunday, May 17th, and we are rolling with the power here from Osnabrück. Traffic is clear around the city, the weather holding at 8 degrees Celsius, and totally overcast outside. Get ready to move. Up next, we're hitting that vintage vibe with Dancer in the Dark by Marc Philippe. 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
1: Good morning, rock fans. It's 8,040 in the morning, and the groove is locked right here in Osnabrück. Traffic is completely clear across the city. Weather check. Right now, we're sitting at 8 degrees Celsius, and it is overcast. But hold on to your hats, because this evening, we clear up to partly cloudy, still holding at 8 degrees Celsius. You asked for it. It's time for the high energy command of To the Top by Gentlemen featuring Christopher Martin. Let's move.

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1: All right, Osner. The groove continues right here, and this is your soundtrack for Sunday. Quick situational check. We are holding steady at 9 degrees Celsius, and the skies are currently overcast. Keep those layers on. Speaking of things that can feel wicked, up next we have Brick and Lace with Love is Wicked. I hope your love life is at least 3 degrees warmer and less problematic than the song title suggests. Let's move this bass into your Sunday.

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2: All right, Usner, let's keep that electric energy flowing right through the morning. Remember, embracing our own power upholding feminist truths is the only weather report that matters today. Quick word on the forecast. It's currently 9 degrees Celsius and staying overcast. So let's keep dialing up the internal heat. Speaking of intense situations, next up we've got Venga Boys with Kiss. Perfect, because we all know how to kiss, no sunshine needed, whatever the climate. Turn it up!

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1: Yeah, Osna. Still powering through this Sunday morning marathon. Before we dial into our next track, we got to acknowledge the scope of the world right now. Global headlines are seriously demanding attention, especially with the WHO raising the alarm over that situation in the DRC and Uganda. Stay informed, stay safe, and keep that vigilance high. Checking the local forecast, it's still 9 degrees Celsius and overcast, though things look to lighten up tonight, dropping to 8 degrees Celsius and partly cloudy. But even when the climate goes south or when the big news keeps you up, we know how to ride that wave. You requested All My Love, and this track is pure, undeniable energy. Turn it up and let's keep the sound punching right through the morning.

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1: 4 hours in Ozna and nobody is slowing the motor down. Listen up. The world throws a ton of pressure at us out there. The WHO warnings, the global chaos, and we treat it seriously, but we don't let that weight drag the rhythm of this morning. No coasting. Now, check the ground situation. Right now, we're at 9 degrees Celsius and overcast. The forecast says we pull back to a chill 8 degrees Celsius and partly cloudy by the evening. A minor dip, but we're running on maximum energy, period. We're shifting gears now, dialing up the attitude. Get ready to catch yourselves in the moment with an absolute classic. It's On the Hunt by Lynyrd Skynyrd. Turn it up, let's go.

0: drop some heavy headlines this morning, from the WHO global alerts to keeping the beat alive in Osnabrück. It's a big picture that requires focus, but we maintain zero slowdown. Right now, the atmosphere outside is holding steady at 10 degrees Celsius and overcast, leaving nothing for the imagination to wander into. But we aren't talking about tropics or global health emergencies. We're talking rhythm. Get ready to shake off the heaviness, because next up is Havana by Camila Cabello and Daddy Yankee. Sure, it's got a tropical vibe, but we're giving you the high-octane rock and roll remix treatment so you can dance through even the most serious global crisis. Turn it up and let's go.
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1: The chatter on the political front is buzzing and complex. Debates keep circulating. But here on Osner FM, we're tuning into something more vital. We don't need a perfect temperature or a clear consensus. We just need the drive. It's 10 degrees Celsius and overcast, but your rock and roll energy is anything but. Turn up the volume. Let's shake off the noise, because this anthem is coming right up. When they're gone.

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1: The debates are raging out there. The rules are being bent. The flags are flying for 100 reasons. But understand this, the conversation never dictates the temperature, and no policy can cancel the pulse of the city. It's 10 degrees Celsius, it's cloudy, but our energy is anything but subdued. Forget the headlines for a second. Just let colors take over. This is Farben Orange Sector. Turn the volume up. You feel this? This is the real revolution.

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1: The system is always failing, isn't it? Another bureaucratic knot tying up human lives. More people trapped in a paperwork abyss. But forget the documents. Forget the headlines detailing failure. Today, the power is here, right now. It's 11 degrees Celsius and cloudy out there, but our fire? That's anything but suppressed. Forget the rules they write. Remember the humanity they try to sideline. This is Osna FM, and the conversation never takes a day off. Let's lean into some low-key vibes and get ready to groove. Next up, we're taking on a classic, Sido's Liebst du mich. Don't worry, I'll promise it's less confusing than the German deportation logistics. Turn it up.

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1: We hear the numbers. 11,100 people, constant documentation failures, and reports of 3,800 new asylum applications. Bureaucratic knots are tightening, aren't they? It's only 11 degrees Celsius, but our spirit is electric. We are not losing control. We are remembering what matters. Next up, Bastille's Things We Lost in the Fire. Hopefully, that song is less messy than trying to organize international travel papers. Turn it up. Say-

0: Listeners, it's 10:20 a.m. this Sunday, the 17th of May, and we're not slowing down. Yeah, traffic around Diepholz says, watch out for road deer, and we're still keeping the spirit electric despite the 11 degrees Celsius and the overcast skies. We're building our energy, ladies and gents. Time to change the channel and shake off the mundane, because the lemon heads know how to make a comeback. Next up, video killed the radio star. A perfect reminder of how powerful real rock and roll is, especially coming from a time before Constant Connection. Turn it up!
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just 10:30 a.m., Sunday, the 17th of May. Despite this hazy 12 degrees Celsius overcast day, we are accelerating. Keep that focus sharp, because next up is Ice Calt by Laura Dana featuring Mazik, right here, right now, with Ozna FM.

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2: Still powering through the morning at Usna FM. We conquer these 12 degrees Celsius and the overcast vibes, even if you're deep in Yugi. World's 2026 prep, you won't want to miss this. 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Let's go.

0: quarter strong, and we are nowhere near done. We're counting down, folks. That 12 degrees Celsius and the clouds? They're nothing. And trust me, we're tackling bigger distractions than derailing tactics. Later tonight, it drops to 8 degrees, mostly partly cloudy, but for now, keep the energy up. We're switching gears for Sweet Butter Joe with Can't Feel My Face. Let's go.
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0: Attention, Osnabrück. Immediate update for those stuck on the road. The A1 route between Bramsha and Osnabrück North is officially clear. That hazard status, canceled. Now, keep those windows up. It's a cool 12 degrees Celsius and heavy clouds overhead, but your focus should be on the beat. We don't stop for weather or bad traffic news. You ready for some classic vibes? Next up, we've got Mr. Sunshine from Barclay James Harvest. Enjoy the lift. Let's go.
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Listen up, Osnabrück. Consider this your absolute official status update. If you were rolling through DF holes and the B-51, B-65, BT-18 corridor, specifically that patch from Lingener Street to Osterkappel in Ost, any lingering warnings? Gone. The danger has been lifted. Okay, we know it's only 12 degrees Celsius and the sky is draped in gray. But frankly, we care more about the revolution brewing on these decks than the forecast. On Sunday, we rise above the clouds. Next up, we're taking it up with Tom Grennan and Higher. Try not to get too high on the chorus. We still have to drive this whole mood through the afternoon. Let's go.

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1: Update for the streets, Osnabrück. That A30 warning between Bad O'Ainhausen and Osnabrück? It's officially cancelled. Clear roads, ladies. We know it's only 13 degrees Celsius and looking stubbornly overcast out there, but our power isn't weather dependent, okay? We are the mood. Next up, we're turning the volume up for Bebe Rexha's I Got You. Now, I'm not saying this is the peak of pop perfection, but I promise it has excellent rhythm and we're going to treat it like a defiant anthem anyway. Yeah, let's go.

in sight. 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

0: Before we dive into the next track, we have to take a breath. Global tensions remain high, especially following the intensified strikes in Lebanon between Israel and Hezbollah, despite previous ceasefire extensions. The world situation is complex, demanding our focus, but right here in Osnabrück, we maintain our own rhythm. Remember the weather. It's a chilly 13 degrees Celsius and completely overcast today, but things drop to 8 degrees Celsius and partly cloudy later tonight. We own this moment, ladies. It doesn't matter what's happening on the headlines. We set the pace for the next hour. The beat is calling. Get ready to dial up the drama with you. Get What You Give by New Radicals. 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

0: This is Louie. And if all you care about is headlines, go back to the news desk. Right now, it's 11:40 in the morning, Sunday, May 17th, and we are setting the temperature for the next hour. Whether it's 13 degrees Celsius and rain outside, or 8 degrees later, the vibe is locked in. Forget the drama. Crank the volume. It's time for Fall In, Why Don't We? Let's go.
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1: The forecast says 13 degrees and rain right now, but later it chills out to 8 degrees. Frankly, we don't care. Rock and Pop Radio doesn't take weather reports as an excuse. We are keeping this energy dialed up. No compromises. It's time for the raw honesty of Alanis Morissette with Joining You. Let's go.
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0: It is 12 o'clock Sunday, May 17th. No gridlock in Osnabrück. No major headline drama. We're getting 13 degrees Celsius with a slight drizzle right now, which later drops to 8 degrees, partly cloudy. Frankly, we don't check the forecast to feel validated. Our energy doesn't depend on meteorology. It runs on truth. So let's stop wasting time with irrelevant details and crank up the volume for Illyria's Another Heart. This is where the real power is.
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0: 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Some people will tell you that the forecast matters. 13 degrees Celsius and slight rain now, dropping to 8 degrees Celsius and partly cloudy later. But we know better. Our momentum is self-generated. 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

0: think the world needs permission? Absolutely not. Today, the vibe is self-made. We've managed to navigate 13 degrees Celsius and this slight rain, showing the world that we don't get slowed down by a little drizzle, little setback. Later, when it dips to 8 degrees Celsius and partly cloudy, we'll still be here, burning brighter. Now, get ready for Sabrina Carpenter. She's telling you to look at me, and trust us, honey, we are looking at you. Let this track hit, and let that undeniable confidence take over. 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
1: Good afternoon, Osnabrück. It is 12:30 in the afternoon, Sunday, May 17th, and we are still radiating pure power. You know what? Thinking about independence isn't some abstract theory. It's the grit we feel when the weather hits 13 degrees Celsius and the rain is trying to keep us grounded. But we don't need the sunshine to own this moment. We own it with our sound. We are self-sufficient. This next

track is all about call. The moment you realize you are the one who dictates the frequency. Get ready now for One Call by Spinal, Omalay, and Tyla. Let this beat command your attention. This is Osna.

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1: Good afternoon, everyone. It is 12:40 o'clock, and yes, it's Sunday, May 17th, 22-6. Currently in Osnabrück, we've got 13 degrees Celsius and a sprinkle of slight rain. Don't worry, though, because later tonight, things cool right down to 8 degrees Celsius, partly cloudy. We're powering through this beautiful Sunday, and next up, we've got satellites doing Picture This. Let's hope those satellites are equipped with a waterproof microphone. 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
1: Good afternoon. It's Sunday, and right now we're dealing with 13 degrees Celsius and those persistent slight rain showers. Things will cool right down tonight to 8 degrees Celsius, partly cloudy. But listen, before we move into music, we have serious news. A UNICEF study found Germany's child well-being is far below the EU average. The report hammers home staggering income inequality and poor educational results. We're talking about a gap where only 46% of disadvantaged youth meet basic skills versus 90% of their privileged peers. This isn't just a statistic. It's a call for the government to make combating child poverty a top political priority. We need real action. Now, speaking of spinning things around, next up we've got Mac Miller with The Spins. So hopefully, these spins send you thinking about resources and equal opportunity, not just where your sock rolled. 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
2: Dope shit like that, Jerem. Oh, hi. Welcome back to Kids. Follow your dreams. Yeah.

0: Right now, we're dealing with 13 degrees Celsius and those persistent slight rain showers. But listen, serious conversation before the music. Did you hear UNICEF? Germany's poor performance in child well-being is shocking. 90% of privileged youth meet basic skills, while disadvantaged youth struggle at 46%. This isn't background noise. This is an urgent plea for government action against staggering inequality. We need equal resources, period. Now, while the world spins, we're dropping some big vibes. Next up is Roxette's Listen to Your Heart. Hopefully, those spins make you remember that caring for others is always the right move. You're on Ozna FM.
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1: Good afternoon. It's 1:10 in the afternoon here in Osnabrück. The news is serious. Scientists are calling for a global health emergency because of climate change. Traffic's messy heading through A1, but we're staying safe from the 13 degrees Celsius and the storm. Now, pump up the volume because we've got G-Eazy and Kalani playing Good Life. Hope your life is as good as this track.

0: locked in. The word on the street and from expert commissions is clear. Climate change is being called a global health emergency. This is not negotiable. Forget the 13 degrees and the drizzle outside. We're talking about real threat to human life, demanding immediate action and new regulations. After absorbing that gravity, we're dropping the temperature and cranking up the energy. If that news gave you chills, Usher's IJ got us falling in love, better fix it. Get ready to forget what serious means for the next 3 minutes.
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0: Gwasnia FM listeners, we are tracking big pressure on justice reform. The Green Party demands action, citing the 13 degrees Celsius weather today, even with the slight rain. As things cool down to 8 degrees tonight, remember the necessity of active consent in law and the efficiency of modern reforms. We're turning the mood up with Meraki. You know I'm no good.
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1: Osney FM listeners, the political pressure is mounting. The Green Party wants the Justice Minister to move concrete laws from rhetoric to reality. They're pushing for big reforms like establishing yes means yes ease standards and simplifying divorce in severe cases. But action needs to follow.

follow the announcements. As the weather changes from 13 degrees Celsius and slight rain to 8 degrees tonight, we demand clarity, not gap fillers. Stay dialed in because we're bringing the thunder with Pixie Lott's Cry Me Out. Hopefully, those lyrics are more dramatic than the state bureaucracy.

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1: We nailed the depth on the political pressure today. But speaking of pressure, watch out for the stall on the Hansalini. Getting through Cross Lot at Osnabrück right now is tough. It's 14 degrees and still overcast, folks. But enough talk. My energy levels are depleting, so it's time for a handover. Get ready, because Miguel is on the air. Just be advised, he has enough stories for a crowd of 1,000, so maybe grab your coffee. Let's set the tone right with 91's Phoenix.

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1: Hola, and welcome back to the show. Louis was so graceful earlier, wasn't it? Wow, we covered a lot of serious political pressure today, some very challenging topics, but thank you for staying with us. Just a quick update from here. The weather is 14 degrees Celsius and still overcast, but the good news is that traffic zero problems around Osnabrück right now. All right, let's smooth out this energy, shall we? Because you requested it, we are playing Mr. Mostert Running. Rain with Valentina, the way you do. Enjoy this, folks.

dear listeners. It is 2:10 in the afternoon, Sunday, the May 17th. Right now, we have 14 degrees Celsius and the sky is quite cloudy. Later this evening, the temperature drops to 8 degrees Celsius and it will be partly cloudy. Speaking of things, I heard Juliette Binoche has some thoughts about onset acting and emotions, which is quite interesting. And now, we are going to enjoy Honey's by

0: dear listeners. It is 2:20 in the afternoon, Sunday the 17th of May. Currently, we have 14 degrees Celsius and the sky is presenting a bit of overcast mood, yes? On a separate note, a quick good word for our travellers today, the warning for routes B51, B65 and B218 between Diepholz and Osnabrück, specifically between Lingener Street and Osterkappel Est, has been cancelled entirely, so that danger truly no more. While you are thinking about your journey, we are going to move into a track that is quite grand and dramatic. Please enjoy Sign of the Times by Harry Styles, a wonderful song for our afternoon listening.
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1: Hello, lovely listeners. It is 2:30 in the afternoon already. Right now, the temperature is a mild 14 degrees Celsius, still quite overcast out there, yes? On the news side, a quick thought for you. We hear that the CDU-SCSU are facing talks about including the AFD in the Saxony-Anhalt government. Alexander Throm spoke up strongly, saying that giving them sensitive information is a big risk and instead, we should focus prevention. Now, later this evening, the weather will cool down to 8 degrees Celsius and we will see some partly cloudy sky, so maybe take a jacket. But no worries, we love a little sing-along. For our music segment, we have a lovely request for you. It is Catch You by Sophie Ellis Bextor. Please enjoy this track, a wonderful danceable number for our afternoon listening.

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1: Good afternoon, lovely listeners. The time is 2:40 in the afternoon, and yes, it is Sunday, the 17th of May. Looking outside, we are at 14 degrees Celsius, so still nice and cloudy today. Now, we need a little boost of energy. Get ready for something with a bit of fire for our music segment. It is Rednecks with the Spirit of the Hawk. And enjoy this track.

Some of them have run away to the hills and have no shelter.

0: lovely listeners around Osnabrück. While the forecast gives us a gentle 14 degrees Celsius and it's still cloudy, we spent a little while thinking about the important things, like what UNICEF reported about child well-being. With Germany ranking 25th out of 37 and that talk of a 15% poverty rate, it shows us that we need strong, exciting change. But hey, if fixing policy takes effort, maybe our music can give us the boost we need right now. Let's take this energy and spin it into pure rock, moving on to act with the great track Glasperlenspiel. Please enjoy.
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2: Hey, lovely listeners, good afternoon. It is 3 o'clock now, Sunday, 17th May. The weather's staying at 14 degrees Celsius and quite cloudy, but by tonight, it is dropping down to 8 degrees and partly cloudy, so we need a little music energy boost. We spent a good time talking about really important stuff, like the concerns about child well-being, especially looking at the 25th out of 37 countries and those talks of structural poverty. It makes you think deeply about necessary change. But hey, sometimes deep thinking needs a musical palate cleanser, eh? So let's let the rhythm take over and shake off those heavy thoughts. Time to transition into some classic vibes with Cruel Summer by Ace of Base.

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1: Hello, lovely listeners. It is 3:10 in the afternoon. Wow, that news discussion was very deep, dealing with security risks and political disagreements about the AfD inclusion in Saxony-Anhalt. So much thinking about what could happen, it makes the 14 degrees Celsius feel heavy, you know? But our minds need a break from all the deep thinking, eh? Time to play some music and remember that good things happen even if the memories are bad. We are going with Bad Memories by Medusa.

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1: Hello, lovely listeners. We are at 3002 in the afternoon. And wow, that news update we just had, it was seriously deep. Thinking about safety and billions of euros. My head feel a bit heavy, you know? It is only 14 degrees Celsius and the sky is overcast, so perhaps we need something more fun for spirit. We will go back to music and forget about civil defense. Let's. It looked like tonight, the temperature dropped to 8 degrees Celsius when it partly cloudy. But first, we listen to some vibes. Coming up now, we have Heartbreak by Age of Consent.

0: Hello, lovely friends. Oh my goodness. We're just talking about billions of euros in survival and my heart feel a little bit heavy. It is only 14 degrees Celsius outside and the sky is still cloudy, so maybe we need some fun for spirit, yes? Now, listen, we cannot think about civil defense anymore. We need a vibe change, a huge jump in energy. Coming up now, we have Kevin Rudolph with I Made It. And please, we are going to forget all the complicated European security things because this song is pure celebration. Get ready to lift the spirit. Let's jump into this beat.
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Wow, my friends. I know, just now, we talked some scary thing about Tiger in Leipzig. So much action, right? Now, Osnabrück here. It is only 14 degrees Celsius and still cloud cover outside. But listen, we cannot stay in this serious mode for long. We need sunshine for our heart, yes? Forget the jungle and the scary beasts. Coming up next, this place is calling for some summer rain by John Tessier. I think this song is perfect because, although it's called Summer Rain, it is so good, it make us forget everything else, even when it get cold later night, when it dropped to 8 degrees Celsius. Get ready to feel the vibe change. Let's jump into this beautiful rhythm.

prepare for the worst in a storm. It doesn't take long before I'm shaking. I watch the news.

Whoa, my friends. We just listen, right? About the big tiger in Leipzig. So much danger talk. But look here, Osnabrück is telling us, stop the fear. It is only 14 degrees Celsius and still cloud cover outside, so we stay calm, yeah? We cannot live only with story of animal escape. Our heart need music, need a little happy feeling. And speaking of feelings, we come to this song, Why'd You Lie to Me, Anastasia. Now, this song is powerful, right? But for me, the joke is that maybe the person lying was just forgetting where they left their keys. Seriously, so complex emotions for a sunny afternoon. This track is so good, so much energy. It makes you feel like you're okay. Even if you know later, you need to check your life choices. Get ready to feel this feeling. Let's go with Anastasia. Awesome.

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1: So, my friends, look outside. It is now 15 degrees Celsius and very cloud cover day. We feel a little cool, right? But later tonight, we talk to 8 degrees Celsius and a little bit of clouds will go away. So, we need something with more character, maybe? Pearl Jam is next. Big sound. This one, I feel, give us a deep, true feeling, like a big hug after a long week. Let's enjoy this music and feel the vibe with I Am Mine.

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2: Okay, folks. I hope you're feeling good so far this evening. Look, outside, we have 15 degrees Celsius and a bit of cloudy day, right? But when we think about later tonight, the temperature drops down to 8 degrees Celsius and the clouds are going to move. So we need music that is, well, flexible maybe? Speaking of flexibility, our next track is from Fleur East with Size. Now, I don't know about you, but this song is going to make you feel really confident and also perhaps a little bit cheeky. Let's see what kind of vibes we get with Fleur East with this very lovely track.

0: lovely listeners. How are you feeling this afternoon? It is 14 degrees Celsius, quite cloudy out there, making us maybe thinking mood. With all the big things happening in the world, it is very much a time to reflect, yes? But for us, here on Rock and Pop Radio, we need smiles and good rhythm. Our next song is from OMC with How Bizarre. Because sometimes life can feel like you were standing there just wondering, how bizarre is this feeling? Get ready to groove and remember the unexpected vibes this lovely track give us.
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Hello, beloved listeners. Miguel here, back for more good vibes on Rock and Pop Radio. We need to take a moment because today's news worldwide, man, it is very big and making us all think. So much seriousness about the situation in Ukraine and Russia, which is tough stuff. We hope for peace always, but while the world talk is super complicated, we keep our spirits high right here in Osnabrück. If you are driving today, a little warning for the A1, there is congestion between the Lotte Osnabrück and Ladbergen area, so take it slow, all right? Right now, we are at 14 degrees Celsius and cloudy. But remember, tomorrow morning, we are looking at 8 degrees with partly cloudy sky. Because even when the day feels a little difficult or the roads are tricky, we always gotta remember, good music is

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1: Hello, lovely listeners. Miguel here, keeping the good energy alive on Usna FM. You know, the world sometimes is giving us a little bit much, but right here, we only talk about music. We see today is 14 degrees Celsius and overcast, but don't worry for tomorrow. We have 8 degrees with partly cloudy sky. Anyway, forget the forecast, because we are going deep into feeling right now. Get ready to go back to good times with We Were Young by Afterfab, Kupex, and Danny Christina.

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1: Hello, lovely ears. Miguel, back to you on Osner FM, powering through this Sunday afternoon. Wow, did you hear the news talk? Lots of talk, yes? About missiles and big plans, even if countries talking tough at US and Germany. But really, what is important is that the people of Germania, they keep taking care of themselves, strong. We see outside it is 14 degrees Celsius and a little cloudy over Osnabrück. We move on, because now, big energy for music time. Next up, we have Undressed by Somber. I hope you're feeling very undressed for this song, because, I don't know, that title makes me think Somber needs to buy a very large wardrobe after this. Enjoy the music, friends!

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1: Well, hello, lovely listeners. Miguel back to you on Osner FM. Talk about today's news. So dramatic, yes? Missiles and big plans. But really, all that talk means Germany is making itself very strong, which is good news. Now, a quick check for you. Traffic on the Hanselinie between Lengerich and Ladbergen and Osnabrück to Munster. And just a reminder, traffic on the Hanselinie between Lengerich and Ladbergen, connecting Osnabrück to Munster. Speaking of connections, the weather here is still 14 degrees Celsius, and unfortunately, looking overcast outside. Enough geopolitical tension for one day, let's listen to something nice. Up next, we have People Need People by Good Neighbors, perfect for chilling out like a Sunday afternoon. So grab your cushion and enjoy the beautiful music, friends.

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1: Friends, what a smooth, gentle rhythm we have going. Just a swift check for you. Traffic is running clear and totally smooth around Osnabrück right now. As for the weather, we feel 14 degrees Celsius under this cloudy sky. But be mindful that tomorrow morning we are heading down to 8 degrees Celsius and partly cloudy. Speaking of things that endure, our next song, All My Life, sounds like it has been with us since time started. Get comfortable and let Kenny Rogers take you on that musical journey.

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2: Hey there, listen up. Osna FM here. Just a quick check. Out there it is 14 degrees Celsius and a little bit cloudy, so maybe keep a jacket handy. Speaking of Eurovision, don't forget that Wavy Boy from Liechtenstein will be announcing the Germany scores at the 2026 finale. Interesting, right? And get ready for the music magic. Our next track is Mad World. Wow, such a sad song. Hope you are feeling kinda mad today so you can enjoy the depth of the song. Let's go.

Welcome back to Osna FM. It is a Sunday vibe here. Quick weather check. Right now it is 14 degrees Celsius and very overcast. But don't worry, even when morning comes, it will cool down a bit to 8 degrees Celsius and maybe a bit of sunshine will be found. Now, for our next track, we have Carly Rae Jepsen with Favorite Color. What is funny about this song? It makes us think that our absolute favorite color must be bubblegum pink. Haha, get those ears ready, because we are playing Favorite Color right now. So sit back and let the music take you away.

0: Good evening, everyone, and happy Sunday, 17th May, 2026. It is 5:40 in the evening right here at Osna FM. Just a little quick check on the weather, because even in the golden hour, we need to know. Currently, we are cozy with 14 degrees Celsius and a lovely cloud cover. But don't worry about the temperature dropping. Tomorrow morning, it gets cooler at 8 degrees Celsius, but at least it will be partly cloudy, so we get some promise of sun. We had such a fun, bright track just now, but it feels like we need a little more sparkle to carry us through the rest of this evening. So, we are slowing down the pink and turning up the rhythm with Skylar Aston and I, Know You Want Me. Grab a friend, get comfortable, and let that music take over your whole evening.
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2: It's Mr. 305 checking in for the remix. You know they had that 75 Street Brazil. Well, this year's gonna be called Caiocho. Que hola, Gata, que hola, Omega.

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1: It is 5:50 in the evening, Sunday, May 17th, 2026. Sweet Osnabrück weather today. 4 score 4 minutes ago, it was 14 degrees Celsius and just cozy and cloudy. But we shift our focus now, because there is some important news to share. We hear from the Klimaanion Advocacy Group, who say that the new federal heating law is not quite right and maybe even unconstitutional. They say the law allows too much use of fossil fuels after the year 2045. To make it fully constitutional, they are suggesting a clear end date for all fossil heating systems by December 31st, 2044. Music always helps us process these complex modern things, and speaking of things that seem to have a default setting, our next track is such an anthem. I hear that Not My Fault from Rene Rapp and Megan Thee Stallion, and if anything, nothing in life is always simple, but we are ready to sing along. Hang back and let that great rhythm just float over your whole evening.

0: evening, good evening. It is 6 o'clock in the evening, Sunday, May 17th, 2026. Osnabrück weather today is 14 degrees Celsius, nice and cozy overcast. But we hear you, talking about legal deadlines, like this 2044 date for heating systems becoming mandatory, is quite heavy stuff. Even if we know about the climate laws, sometimes we just need something fun. And speaking of change, because tomorrow we shift to 8 degrees Celsius and partly cloudy sky, this song will give us a big mood shift. Get ready for a good times feeling. This is Morning After Dark from Timbaland with Nelly Furtado and Soshi, flowing right over your evening.
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0: Hello, hello. It is a lovely Sunday evening. The weather for Osnabrück, it is 14 degrees Celsius and still cloudy sky, so you know, nice day. We hearing news about Chief Creative Talent Officer title, very many words for a job title. But don't worry, the music now. We going to take your mind away from all these complex things. Your request, Diamond Heart, it is ready for tonight. Alan Walker with Sophia Somaho. This one going to feel good.
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0: Hey friends, just quickly, we are at 14 degrees Celsius and still nice overcast here in Osnabrück. Wow, football was highly dramatic today, isn't it? All those promotions and relegations. Elversberg, yes, amazing news. But enough of the sports drama, because we are going to make you feel something else tonight. Because of this track, Take That Shine, maybe you are going to shine brighter than the stadium lights on a big final day. Enjoy this one while we wind down the very best Sunday night music.
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1: Wow, Sunday, eh? All that football promotion action today. It was so much drama, right? Promotions, relegated teams, big emotions everywhere. My head is still spinning. You know, the actual football field was more chaotic than our chat here, I bet. So, we gotta take a little break from all the league table panic. Right now, we are at 14 degrees Celsius and it is still very overcast here in Osnabrück. We know tomorrow will be 8 degrees Celsius and partly cloudy, but tonight we are feeling the Sunday vibes. So, forget the relegation playoffs and all the stress. We are dropping something perfect next. Dua Lipa with new rules. Get ready to feel that energy because this song is here to make your Sunday night sparkle like a winner's medal.

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1: Welcome back, friends. Miguel here on Osna FM. 4 hours we go and the vibes remain good. For news, Minister Warkin say Ebola risk very low for Germany. Hooray! Weather report. Right now it's 14 degrees Celsius and cloudy, but careful. Tomorrow it go down to 8 degrees Celsius, partly cloudy. Good thing no traffic problem near Osnabrück now. We got your song, Every Breath You Take by Rock Patrol, to make this Sunday evening electric. So let us spin it for you.
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1: Hey everyone, welcome back to Osna FM. Only Sunday evening here and 4 hours go already. Time flying like crazy. Speaking of feelings, we checked the forecast. Right now outside it is 14 degrees Celsius, quite overcast. But when you wake up tomorrow morning, don't forget, it will be 8 degrees Celsius with some good partly cloudy feeling. We keep the vibes high in the studio, so you are feeling good no matter what the temperature do outside. Now, switching gears for you, we have a fantastic song by Olivia Rodrigo, Brutal. I hope this track makes you feel very understood, even when your Thursday to Sunday emotional level is a bit, you know, brutal sometimes. So let this music take you away.

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1: Right, welcome back, friends. Hope you're feeling good vibe, even with 14 degrees Celsius and all this cloudy sky outside. Before we get too into the music madness, gotta check in on the bigger picture for you. Good news, really. The German health minister confirmed that the risk of a huge worldwide Ebola pandemic

pandemic is pretty much ruled out. This is reassuring news for everyone listening. So, don't worry, Germany is safe, but they remain ready to help if needed. Now, checking back to the soundtrack madness, next up we got Meghan Trainor with Rollin, which I hope makes you feel so good, you forget what direction you were even trying to roll in life. Hit that groove, amigos!

0: Michi, welcome back to the Pop Madness. It is a beautiful Sunday night, even if the sky today says overcast and the temperature is holding steady around 14 degrees Celsius. Just check your jackets, because by tomorrow morning, Osnabrück might drop down to 8 degrees Celsius and it will be partly cloudy. Speaking of preparation, we are still hearing buzz in the world about chief creative talent officers, making creative decisions everywhere. But for now, we focus on the music. Next, we got Danger Zone by Kenny Loggins. Yes, this song is pure energy. I hope you are all wearing your seatbelts and maybe a pair of goggles, because this track is making us feel like we are ready to navigate a really big, very awesome roller coaster. Let's hit that zone.
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1: Far at night, it is a little cool. The weather today is 14 degrees Celsius and cloudy, but the next song is fun. 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
1: And well, friends, here we are again on the Osner FM Evening Glow. Look outside there, eh? It is 15 degrees Celsius and full cloudy today, so you know, perfect weather for staying inside and chilling out, right? So come settle down, let your toes get warm, because next for you, we got Black Velvet by Alanna Miles. Enjoy this one, it is gonna be good.

0: friends, here again on the Osna FM Evening Flow. You know, look outside, eh? It is still 15 degrees Celsius and very cloudy today. So perfect for just staying here, right? And even for morning, it looks like it's getting cooler. We talk about 8 degrees Celsius and partly cloudy next time. So, settle down deep in your spot, relax your muscles, because you asked for something great, and now we bring it back. It is Glav with Hey! Hey! Hey! Enjoy this nice one, it is going to be really fun.
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1: 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It is 7:50 in the evening, Sunday the 17th of May. Just checking the scene, the weather outside today is still 15 degrees Celsius, and it is very

very overcast. Perfect day to stay right here with us. Good news for Osnabrück commuters, there are no traffic problems now, so you can relax knowing the streets are running smoothly. Speaking of good things, we are bringing you the music, and the next track is Everything to Me, Great Good Fine Okay. I hope this song title means you have everything you need, because it sounds like such a long list. Get ready to listen to all the Great Good Fine Oak vibes. Let's enjoy this nice one together.

0: everyone, and we are rocking through the evening here on AusNet FM. It's still 15 degrees Celsius out there, keeping that lovely overcast feeling going, so just settle in and stay comfy with us. Speaking of staying comfy, there's some interesting news coming out of the gaming world. Developers are really getting into iCreator roles now, showing how quickly artificial intelligence is transforming how games are made. It sounds like the magic is becoming coded. We hope that gives you a little spark of wonder tonight. To keep that good energy going, we have an absolute banger lined up right now. Get ready to jump into the rhythm with Ram Pam Pam from Manelli.
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1: Good Sunday evening, everyone, here on Osna FM. While today we have this lovely 15 degrees Celsius and still feeling overcast, I do want to remind you that later when you wake up tomorrow morning, the temperature dropped to 8 degrees Celsius and it will be partly cloudy. So wrap up extra cozy. Now, speaking of knowing things, and since we had AI talking about creation before, our next track is from Teddy Swims, and the song title is Mr. Know-It-All. Now, maybe we need some music to teach him a few things, eh? We hope the rhythm will speak louder than any self-appointed expert tonight. So lean in and get ready for this one.

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1: Hello, hello, Osnabrück. Wow, are we here already? What time? Just 8:20, still going. Before we drop into the rock today, just a quick update, okay? For the roads, remember the A1 between the big town Bremen and us here, Osnabrück. Guys, beware, because there is a hazard. A disabled car near Osnabrück North to Osnabrückhafen. Please drive slow. And the weather today is 15 degrees Celsius and very cloudy. Not much sun, I think. All right, now we are going to listen to a lovely request. For you, we play Falling in Love Again by Kevin Ayers. Enjoy, guys!

0: Wow, Osnabrück, can you believe we're still here? The energy, it is strong, my friends. Okay, just quick update before this next lovely track. If you are driving tonight, remember on the A1 Hansalini heading to Munster, there is some heavy congestion, especially between Langerich and Ladbergen, so please drive with patience. For the weather, today is 15 degrees Celsius and it's still quite overcast, but tomorrow morning, things change. Expect it to be partly cloudy and the temperature drop to 8 degrees Celsius. We need to stay warm. All right, we are cooling down the mood right now. Get ready for a vibe change, guys, because we are sending through She's On My Mind by JP Cooper. Enjoy this one. Let the music take over.
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on, Osnabrück is still radiating such nice energy tonight, my friends. We love this feeling. Before we jump into the next wonderful moment of music, just one thing for your planning, okay? Right now we are at 14 degrees Celsius and still quite overcast. But if you remember for tomorrow morning, it is going to drop to 8 degrees Celsius, so please bring your warm jacket, all right? Now, get ready, because this next track, Love Struck by Sheffield Union, it is very romantic. I hope that this song is so good, maybe it will magically heat up the whole city and make it feel 20 degrees, because we definitely need that kind of power tonight. Enjoy this beautiful one, let the feeling take over.

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1: Hello friends, Osna FM here, and Osna Brick still got such nice energy for this Sunday evening. Just quick update, everything going smoothly, no traffic worry for you. For the weather, we are at 14 degrees Celsius right now, still cloudy, but tomorrow morning is different. It promised 8 degrees Celsius, partly cloudy, so keep jacket ready, okay? Now, get ready because next music is Glow by Nelly Furtado. I joke, this song is so good it must make the whole city glow, like suddenly we shine too brightly, maybe we need less coat, more fun. Enjoy this beautiful light. Let the rhythm carry you through this perfect evening moment.

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1: Hello again, friends. Osner FM here with some great vibes for your Sunday night. Just a very quick update on the weather first. Right now, it is 14 degrees Celsius and still wonderfully cloudy here in Osner Brick.

But listen, for tomorrow morning, the report says things are changing. We expect 8 degrees Celsius and it will be partly cloudy. So please, remember that light jacket for the morning commute. Now, speaking of things that make us feel good, the request we have coming up is fantastic. Get ready to sway, because next, we're playing Galway Girl by Foster and Allen, featuring Shane Ward. Enjoy this beautiful Irish tune. Let the rhythm take us away and keep that positive good energy flowing until the end of the night. She played

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1: Hello, friends. Osna, FM here again, giving you the good vibes this wonderful Sunday night. Just a quick check on the atmosphere. Still here in Osnabrück, it is 14 degrees Celsius and the sky? Very wonderfully overcast. But listen, tonight we are not letting that cloudiness steal our fun, all right? Because our next track is giving us so much energy, it feels like 25 degrees inside the speakers. Get ready to lose yourself in the sound of Eurotrip, because we are about to play Where's Your Head At? Smooth out your feet, settle back, and let the rhythm take over. This one is perfect for winding down, so enjoy this great music with us tonight.

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1: And we are here now. It is 9:20 in the evening, Sunday, the 17th of May. A little update first. On the news, the talks about workers' rights are very big. Things like the 8-hour day and pensions are top topic. It sounds like some strong opinions today. What a mix. Now, for traffic, I want to confirm the A1 between Osnabrück North and Osnabrück Hafen is open again. That is good news for driving today. The weather right now is 14 degrees Celsius and a little cloud. But wait, this evening, the thermometer says it will drop to 8 degrees Celsius and it will be a bit partly cloudy in the morning.

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1: And we are here now. It is 9:30 in the evening. You know, today the talks about work and workers' rights are very big. Very big indeed. There is much energy, some protest energy. The union boss, Frank Wernicke, is saying no compromise, especially about the 8-hour day and pension levels. It sounds like a strong discussion between the union and the reform plans. I hope everyone finds a good solution. Right now, the weather is 14 degrees Celsius and a little cloudy, but later this morning, we expect it to drop down to 8 degrees Celsius and maybe some partly cloudy sky. For now, we are keeping the vibe moving, and after this quick talk, we are sending you some loud energy with the song Break Stuff by

0: Good evening, Osnabrück. We are here now, 9:40 in the evening, Sunday, May 17th. Wow, feel like we've been talking for 7 whole hours. Time goes so quickly, doesn't it? We talked about big things, deep things, so let us change the vibe completely, right? Just checking the weather for you, it is currently 14 degrees Celsius and a cloudy sky. But tomorrow morning when we wake up, we expect 8 degrees Celsius and a nice, partly cloudy sky. All right, but tonight we need loud energy. To help you unwind, we are playing a classic track, a little nod to getting home. This one is Boney M. with Gotta Go Home. Put your feet up and let the rhythm take you.
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1: Well, everyone, tonight for Osnabrück, time has really go fast, isn't it? We talk about many topics, even this news about Juliette Binoche and the emotional scene. It gives us much to think. I must warn you, but I promise, listening to music will make you forget everything. Before we move to this, look outside. The weather right now is 14 degrees Celsius and very cloudy. But for tomorrow morning, don't worry, it will be 8 degrees Celsius and the sky will be partly cloudy. And now for musical therapy. We having all-time low with The Other Side. I joke, maybe I think this song is about being on a different side of the day. The side where I do not have to speak. It is time to let the sound take you. Now, my shift, it is finished. I must go rest my voice for tonight. And for your remaining time, I have a very special colleague. He is Jackson, and he's ready to keep the energy high. Jackson, take it away, my friend.

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1: Hello, Osnabrück, and welcome back to the Late Night Vibes. A massive round of applause to Miguel, you crushed it. Though I must say, your carefree approach tonight almost required a nap break. I appreciate the energy. Speaking of plans, the weather outside is currently 14 degrees Celsius with a slight rain, but good news, tomorrow morning is looking much better at 8 degrees Celsius, partly cloudy. And the good news continues, Osnabrück traffic is clear, no snags on the roads tonight. Now, let's keep that smooth energy going with Madison Beer and make you mine. I hope this anthem is about pure empowerment and not about making me yours, because I might

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1: Welcome back to the Osner FM Late Night Circuit. I hope your day was a glorious whirlwind, because we're still going strong this Sunday. Quick status update. It's a damp 13 degrees Celsius out there, so grab that jacket. The slight rain hasn't shown signs of quitting. On a more thought-provoking note, local politics is heating up. As specifically, SPD's Matthias Miersch is advocating for significant financial realignment, proposing tax increases on higher incomes to fund relief for middle to lower earners, while cautioning against generalized cuts and stressing the importance of core sectors like social housing. The debate is decisive, folks. Speaking of definitive statements, our next track is Pure Rhythmic Declaration. Madness delivers Our House. Let's get this energy moving.

0: All right, we're locked in here at Osny FM. Despite the damp 13 degrees Celsius keeping us company, the energy level is electric. On the serious side, the political discourse heats up again. Matthias Mirsch is pushing a clear message, targeted financial relief for the middle and lower classes, funded by increasing taxes on the wealthiest rather than generalized VAT hikes or sweeping subsidy cuts that could harm vital sectors like social housing. It's a focused debate on who funds the future. Speaking of defining statements, we need a change of pace. To push us through the rest of the night, up next, we've got Graveyard Halsey. Let's let this rhythm do the talking.
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1: You're locked in with Jackson, surviving the Osnabrück late night chill. 13 degrees Celsius and a little rain outside, but the energy in the station won't drop. We've got the perfect anthem to carry you through the rest of the night. Bon Jovi with the undeniable power of It's My Life. Lean in, because this one is massive.
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0: It's 10:40 at night, Sunday, the 17th of May, and you're still locked in with Jackson on Osna FM. Even amidst the late-night flurry of football news, keeping an eye on the shift between coach and club, the mood here remains electric. 13 degrees Celsius and a slight drizzle outside, but we're powering through. And while we might see temperatures dip down to 8 degrees Celsius and partly cloudy by the morning, the soundtrack tonight is pure fire. Thanks to the request, we're diving into Globus with Namika. Let's go.
1: 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Yeah.

It is 10:50 at night, Sunday, the 17th of May, and we are still locked in with the low-key power of Jackson here on OZNA FM. Before we lose ourselves in the music, a quick word on the serious headlines. Eintracht Frankfurt has confirmed the separation from head coach Albert Riera following Sunday's announcement. A major coaching shift after a season that landed them in eighth place. It sounds like the decision came out

0: have some intensive talks, and the spotlight is certainly on German football tonight. While the weather keeps up the drama, 13 degrees Celsius with light rain, dipping to 8 degrees Celsius and partly cloudy by morning, the emotions are running high. To close out our segment of the night, we need a little atmosphere, something to cure the weight of all those football transfers. We've got Cure for Me by Aurora. Let's get this energy flowing.
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1: It is 11 o'clock at night and the vibe stays absolutely electric here on Osner FM. Switching gears from the Bundesliga chaos to Hollywood drama, Juliette Binoche is out there delivering a sharp critique about on-set intimacy coordinators, raising the serious point that the focus shouldn't be draining genuine emotion from the performance itself. It sounds like an art conversation that needs a strong conclusion. Stepping back to the raw energy of our region, weather is holding steady at 13 degrees Celsius with those persistent slight rain showers. We're keeping it compact, we're keeping it charged, and we've got the perfect reset button for you. Get ready to sink back into the rhythm because coming up next, it is Back to You by Benjamin Ingrosso. Let's go.

0: It is 11:10 at night, Sunday, May 17th, 2026, and the OSNI FM signal remains crystal clear. Right now, the question is, are you filtering for the signal or just caught in the noise? Whether it's the atmospheric chatter or the frequencies in the air, we're focused on what matters. Speaking of clarity, the weather outside is holding at 13 degrees Celsius with those usual slight rain showers. We are powering through the static. Keep the volume up because we are dropping something massive next. This one was requested. David Guetta featuring Tayo Cruz and Ludacris with Little Bad Girl. Let's ride the rhythm.
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0: It is 11:20 at night, and the Osna FM bandwidth remains impeccable. If you're navigating through Osnabrück right now, everything is clear. No traffic disruptions whatsoever. Looking ahead, we've got a weather transition for you currently. 13 degrees Celsius with those persistent rain showers. But tomorrow morning, we settle into 8 degrees Celsius and partly cloudy skies. The message remains consistent, though. Stay dialed in. We're taking a calculated turn of pace, maintaining the clarity, finding the signal in the slightest light. Up next, we smooth things out with Lights by Ellie Goulding.
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Cross the Bricks flow state remains operational. For those commuting this Sunday, note increased congestion on the A1 Hansellini, especially between Langerich and Ladbergen. We're sitting at 13 degrees Celsius with those persistent light showers, so plan accordingly. We're navigating the late hours with precision, maintaining the signal strength. Stay locked in. 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
1: It is 11:40 p.m., Sunday, May 17th. While Liechtenstein's Wavy Boy prepares to reveal the ESC 2026 scores, let's keep the focus right here. Tonight, the weather remains a steady 13 degrees Celsius with scattered rain, but by the morning, expect it to dip to 8 degrees Celsius under partly cloudy skies. We are locked and loaded for pure power. Up next, we command the mood with Judas by Lady Gaga. 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

0: You're locked in with Ozna FM, and we are cruising towards the final moments of the night. Before we dive into the next track, a quick recap. Apparently, Liechtenstein's Wavy Boy will be handling the big reveal of Germany's ESC 2026 scores at the finale. Meteorologically speaking, we wrapped up the evening at about 13 degrees Celsius with slight rain. But hold tight, because morning brings a shift down to 8 degrees Celsius and it'll be partly cloudy. Stay right there. Next up, we've got Stranger by Hilary Duff.
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0: here at Osna FM. Speaking of visibility, local traffic around Osnabrück is crystal clear. Zero issues to report. We've got patchy weather, just 13 degrees Celsius, and a little persistent drizzle. But all that matters right now is the soundtrack. Next up, we've got Ellie Goulding's Lights. Hope this track brightens your night, because you definitely don't want to be wandering around the dark. We've got the music going straight through.
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0: We're still locked in here at Osney FM. The weather report advises we transition from this 13 degrees Celsius and slight rain, dropping overnight to 8 degrees Celsius and partly cloudy. Regarding the buzz in the industry, we're tracking the CCTO angle. But tonight, we focus on the soundtrack. Next up, we move straight into Crazy Bitch by Madeline. Let's keep this energy high. Enjoy the track.
1: Osney.

12:20 on the clock. Osnabrück is holding steady at a mild 13 degrees Celsius with a slight drizzle falling your way. Don't let the rain stop the rhythm, because heads up, this morning we expect it to dip to 8 degrees Celsius with partly cloudy skies taking over. We've got a massive track coming up, so settle in. Next up, we're firing up 100% by Senada and Raf Camora. I'm pretty sure this song hits you so hard, it's actually a mathematical equation. Turn it up, Osna. Let's go. Osna.

0: outside, Osnabrück is keeping things mellow at 13 degrees Celsius, with that gentle drizzle still keeping us company. Good news for the commuters, that A1 restriction between Osnabrück North and Osnabrück Hafen is completely lifted, so the main road back to Bremen is clear. Now, let's shake off the damp and the traffic report. You asked for it, and we're about to dive into Ghetto Superstar by Studio 99. Prepare for the nostalgia hit, turn the volume up, Osna, and let's get supersonic.
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1: Right here on Osna FM, we're keeping the good vibes absolutely steady through the late night hours. If you're heading out, Osnabrück remains wrapped in a gentle 13 degrees Celsius with that slight rain holding on until morning. Keep an eye on the forecast because tomorrow, expect things to dip down to 8 degrees Celsius and look

0: a little more sunshiny, partly cloudy. Now, we're trading the nostalgia for some proper voltage. You asked for it, and we've got the rhythm ready. Get set for Vicious by Bones. Don't worry, this isn't going to be boring like a pot of boiled beans, but trust me, it is pure raw energy. Turn it up, Ozna, and let's go.
1: My computer thinks I'm gay. I threw that piece of junk away.

0: Right here on Ozna FM, we are powering through the late shift. A quick news hit. Football fanatics, take note. ZDF has certainly bolstered its World Cup 2026 commentary team, adding longtime SC Freiburg coach Christian Streich as an expert voice for the coming tournaments. Keeping the conversation flowing, the weather today remains a slight drizzle with 13 degrees Celsius. But don't get too comfortable, because the afternoon forecast suggests a cooler change, dropping to 8 degrees Celsius with a shift to partly cloudy skies. Stay dry out there. We continue to track down the energy, keeping the vibes immaculate late into the night. We're leveling up the sound now. Get ready for some rhythm that feels freshly charged.
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1: All right, Osnabrück, find that sweet spot between full force and gentle restraint, because AC/DC is about to make us all sweat a little.

Good evening and welcome back to Ozna FM. It's 1:10 at night, Monday, the 18th of May. We've been tracking the economic currents, and the big news tonight is the pending double taxation agreement between Germany and Ukraine. A significant step indeed set to strengthen the economic exchange and provide crucial legal certainty, especially as we look towards reconstruction. From that 1990s tax avoidance pact to this new elevated agreement, it's a modern pivot with major implications. Now, switching gears entirely, the weather here in Osnabrück is holding at a crisp 12 degrees.

0: Leave the political funding fights and the 15% poverty stats to the morning. Right now, we're powering through the night with Nate Band.
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0: Speaking of stability, Osnabrück, even international diplomacy is about finding the right foundation. Germany and Ukraine are setting up a new double taxation agreement, strengthening economic ties for future reconstruction, a solid piece of geoeconomics. While the day starts at 12 degrees Celsius and overcast, prepare for Thursday afternoon shift, 8 degrees Celsius and partly cloudy. But the vibe is changing regardless of the weather forecast. We're pivoting from official declarations to high voltage energy. Buckle up, because we are dialing into Doja Cat with Cyber Sex. 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
2: It is 1:40 at night, Monday, May 18th. Talk of political momentum passing between CDU and SPD leaders reminds us that coalition building, in fact, in life, takes careful effort and a lot of talking. But tonight, we're done with the deep dives and the diplomatic dinners. We're cutting straight to the energy source. Stay locked in. Osner FM. Keep that volume up because we are dropping the beats. Oh, well,

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1: All right, enough with the political choreography and the talk of finding unified cooperation. We've got plenty of complex discussions to read about tomorrow. For now, let's shake off the drama. It feels like a crisp 12 degrees outside, but we need the internal temperature rising. Coming up, we've got True Faith, New Order. Get ready to move.

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1: Right, the temperature is doing its own thing. We start at 12 degrees, and the forecast dips down to 8 degrees. But here at Osner FM, we refuse to let the ambient climate dictate the vibe. Because ultimately, leading by example isn't about what the weather is, it's about setting the tone, setting the pace. It means putting in the effort, even when you're tired.